0: a legal right and the documentation to prove it.
1: The Alliance for Gambling Reform is asking sporting fans to increase pressure on sporting clubs to ditch gambling logos. Lewis Donaldson has the details.
2: Under new laws, existing sports gambling sponsorship deals and gambling logos on professional uniforms can continue until the end of 2031. From that point, displaying wagering advertising content on uniforms worn by participants or officials in connection with a sporting event will be banned. But the Alliance is campaigning to force football codes, in particular the National Rugby League, to adopt the changes earlier. It says it wants supporters to tell clubs it's time to end gambling sponsorship to help put an end to gambling companies from using sport to normalise gambling to children.
1: Two Sport and the rugby test between Australia and Argentina has ended in a draw, 28-all. The result secures a first Wallabies series win against the Pumas in Argentina. And in English Premier League soccer, Manchester City defeated Coventry 1-0.
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2: Hello, I'm David Cameron. US envoys Steve Witkoff and Jared Kushner are heading to Ukraine for talks with President Volodymyr Zelensky. The pair met Russian President Vladimir Putin for 3 hours in Moscow to discuss ending Russia's war with Ukraine, but left without an announcement of any breakthrough. Mr. Witkoff has thanked Mr. Putin for agreeing to hold off on attacks on Ukraine's capital while they make their trip.
3: I want to thank you for endorsing the no-shoot policy in Kiev and in Moscow for these 3 days that allowed us to be able to come here in a safe manner.
2: Victoria Police are still searching for a man responsible for an attack which left 3 people critically injured at the Gippsland town of Tyres. Police say the man, believed to be armed with an axe, entered a property around 12:30 yesterday. An elderly man and woman and another man were assaulted. They were taken to hospital with life-threatening injuries. Officers say the offender, aged in his 50s, is known to the victims. He was last seen wearing a black and mustard-coloured jacket and carrying a black backpack. Police say anyone who sees the man should not approach him and instead contact 000. Parents are being urged to ask more questions about the places their children spend time as National Child Protection Week begins today. Child safety advocates say people need to consider out-of-school activities that are less subject to regulations, policies and training. CEO of NAPCAN, Lisa Waters, says parents should also take time to genuinely listen to children. She says it's especially important for adults to act on any concerns, even in areas where there are fewer support services.
4: A shout out to all the regional and rural communities who we know are under-resourced in comparison to our metropolitan counterparts. But if we talk openly about child protection concerns and child safeguarding concerns, we know that that makes it harder for people who pose a risk to children to go unnoticed in our communities. Don't be afraid to have... We know that that makes it harder for people who pose a risk to children to go unnoticed in our communities. Don't be afraid to have those conversations.

0: seen as an election that isn't just about what happens in Saxony-Anhalt, but it is about the far right potentially having a significant level of power for the first time in post-war Germany. You can find different perspectives, certainly passionately expressed on both sides, and expressions of fear on both sides. Fear from AfD supporters if there isn't change and they feel insecure in modern Germany, and fear from people who think that an AfD government in Saxony-Anhalt is a dark moment for the country.
1: To sport, and in the AFL, the Sydney Swans are awaiting the outcome of scans on skipper Callum Mills' injured knee. The side has a week off ahead of a home preliminary final after taking down reigning premiers Brisbane by 53 points. Swans coach Dean Cox, proud of the effort.
2: It was a real sign of a galvanised group who are hungry to show that they're capable.
1: The Brisbane Lions now face a sudden death semi-final against Adelaide.
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0: 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A popular and highly entertaining, if not unique, Sheep Dash. Yeah. 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Hey. 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
2: Hello, I'm David Cameron. Federal Opposition Leader Angus Taylor says slashing the cost of cigarettes won't lead to an uptick in smokers. The Coalition is proposing a cut of 80% to tobacco excise as part of a package it claims would disrupt organised crime gangs. One Nation has proposed a 75% cut. Speaking to News 24, Mr Taylor says the cut would simply match current black market prices.
3: We decided to go one better than organised crime and criminal gangs in this country. That's who we're competing with here. That's what this is about. All right. And it needs to be fixed, and it needs to be fixed now. And I tell you, every arson attack we see now, we'll be saying to the government, you can fix this.
2: On the ABC, Liberal Senator John O'Dunham defended the Coalition's modelling, admitting it assumes black market tobacco sellers wouldn't simply drop their prices further. He says the excise cut would be backed up by greater law enforcement.
4: There will be supply chain issues. There will be inability to sell as they do now. I think that will counter any plans they have to try and reduce prices.
2: A fire ban is in place today for parts of southeast Queensland. Authorities fear hot weather could spark bushfires in an area taking in Ipswich and the Lockyer Valley. In New South Wales, crews have been cleaning up across Sydney after wild winds brought down trees and power lines yesterday. A court in Egypt has sentenced 12 people to death, including a famous television presenter, after they were convicted of manufacturing and dealing synthetic drugs and possessing unlicensed firearms. The BBC's Yusuf Taha has more.
5: The glamorous television presenter Sara Khalifa is well known all over the Arab world for her program Mission Impossible, which covers security and crime. She's also a successful film and music producer. She told the judges at Cairo's criminal court that she did not smoke, let alone deal in drugs. The court heard that police seized 750,000 of ingredients used to make drugs, worth $40 million, from a property used by the group. 9 fellow defendants have been sentenced to life imprisonment, while 7 were acquitted. The death sentences can be appealed to a higher court. Khalifa's lawyer has said that she will be doing that. 7 were acquitted. The death sentences can be appealed to a higher court. Khalifa's lawyer has said that she will be doing that.

0: enough. And believe me, you will not divide us. You will not take away our children's and our right to life. You will not kill this natural beauty of our homeland. And you will not turn us into a European dumping ground for toxic waste.
1: Translation by the BBC. To sport, and the rugby test between Australia and Argentina has ended in a 28-all draw. A 27-21 victory in San Salvador a week ago secures the first Wallabies series win against the Pumas in Argentina. And in tennis, Dane Sweeney's US Open campaign has come to a frustrating end with a tough third-round loss to seeded Italian Luciano Giardieri. The Queenslander complained of a hip injury during a 6-4, 6-3, 6-3 loss to the world number 22.
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3: Hello, I'm David Cameron. Federal opposition leader Angus Taylor says slashing the cost of cigarettes won't lead to an uptick in smokers. The coalition is proposing a cut of 80% to tobacco excise as part of a package it claims would disrupt organised crime gangs. One Nation has proposed a 75% cut. Speaking to News 24, Mr Taylor says the cut would simply match current black market prices.
4: We decided to go one better than organised crime and criminal gangs in this country. That's who we're competing with here. That's what this is about.
5: Right.
4: And it needs to be fixed, and it needs to be fixed now. And I tell you, every arson attack we see now, we'll be saying to the government, you can fix this.
3: On the ABC, Liberal Senator John O'Dunham defended the coalition's modelling, admitting it assumes black market tobacco sellers wouldn't simply drop their prices further. He says the excise cut would be backed up by greater law enforcement.
6: There will be supply chain issues. There will be inability to sell as they do now. I think that will counter any plans they have to try and reduce prices.
3: A fire ban is in place today for parts of southeast Queensland. Authorities fear hot weather could spark bushfires in an area taking in Ipswich and the Lockyer Valley. In New South Wales, crews have been cleaning up across Sydney after wild winds brought down trees and power lines yesterday. A court in Egypt has sentenced 12 people to death, including a famous television presenter, after they were convicted of manufacturing and dealing synthetic drugs and possessing unlicensed firearms. The BBC's Yusuf Taha has more.
7: The glamorous television presenter Sara Khalifa is well known all over the Arab world for her program Mission Impossible, which covers security and crime. She's also a successful film and music producer. She told the judges at Cairo's criminal court that she did not smoke, let alone deal in drugs. The court heard that police seized 750,000 of ingredients used to make drugs, worth $40 million, from a property used by the group. 9 fellow defendants have been sentenced to life imprisonment, while 7 were acquitted. The death sentences can be appealed to a higher court. Khalifa's lawyer has said that she will be doing that.
3: Tens of thousands of people have joined a protest in Croatia's capital against the illegal dumping of waste. The organisers have demanded that the authorities clear up a site near the town of Gospic, where up to 45,000 tons of waste has reportedly been buried. Campaigners say drinking water in the area is being polluted. One of them is Zelika Sikic.
8: We ordinary people have had enough. And believe me, you will not divide us. You will not take away our children's and our right to life. You will not kill this natural beauty of our homeland. And you will not turn us into a European dumping ground for toxic waste.
3: Translation by the BBC. To sport, and the rugby test between Australia and Argentina has ended in a 28-all draw. A 27-21 victory in San Salvador a week ago secures the first Wallabies series win against the Pumas in Argentina. And in tennis, Dane Sweeney's US Open campaign has come to a frustrating end with a tough third-round loss to seeded Italian Luciano Giardieri. The Queenslander complained of a hip injury during a 6-4, 6-3, 6-3 loss to the world number 22.
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0: G'day, I'm Andrew Gee, Independent, Federal Member for Clare. I recently moved a motion in the Australian Parliament calling on governments to bring in a support package for our businesses going broke because of the indefinite closure of the Great Western Highway, and also to commit major funding in the budget for improved road access between the Central West and Sydney. Unbelievably, when it came to a vote, no Labor or One Nation MP supported it, and hardly any Liberals or Nationals either. Rest assured that I'll be keeping up the fight for the support our communities need and deserve. Authorised by AG Orange.
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0: The fun continues at the Willow Soldiers Club with raffles every Tuesday, Friday and Sunday night. Plus there's bingo Tuesday to Thursday and Friday High Rollers Bingo on the last Friday of the month. 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
2: Hello, I'm David Cameron. Federal opposition leader Angus Taylor says slashing the cost of cigarettes won't lead to an uptick in smokers. The coalition is proposing a cut of 80% to tobacco excise as part of a package it claims would disrupt organised crime gangs. One Nation has proposed a 75% cut. Speaking to News 24, Mr Taylor says the cut would simply match current black market prices.
3: We decided to go one better than organised crime and criminal gangs in this country. That's who we're competing with here. That's what this is about.
4: Right.
3: And it needs to be fixed, and it needs to be fixed now. And I tell you, every arson attack we see now, we'll be saying to the government, you can fix this.
2: On the ABC, Liberal Senator John O'Dunham defended the coalition's modelling, admitting it assumes black market tobacco sellers wouldn't simply drop their prices further. He says the excise cut would be backed up by greater law enforcement.
5: There will be supply chain issues. There will be inability to sell as they do now. I think that will counter any plans they have to try and reduce prices.
2: A fire ban is in place today for parts of southeast Queensland. Authorities fear hot weather could spark bushfires in an area taking in Ipswich and the Lockyer Valley. In New South Wales, crews have been cleaning up across Sydney after wild winds brought down trees and power lines yesterday. A court in Egypt has sentenced 12 people to death, including a famous television presenter, after they were convicted of manufacturing and dealing synthetic drugs and possessing unlicensed firearms. The BBC's Yusuf Taha has more.
6: The glamorous television presenter Sara Khalifa is well known all over the Arab world for her program Mission Impossible, which covers security and crime. She's also a successful film and music producer. She told the judges at Cairo's criminal court that she did not smoke, let alone deal in drugs. The court heard that police seized 750,000 of ingredients used to make drugs, worth $40 million, from a property used by the group. 9 fellow defendants have been sentenced to life imprisonment, while 7 were acquitted. The death sentences can be appealed to a higher court. Khalifa's lawyer has said that she will be doing that.
2: Tens of thousands of people have joined a protest in Croatia's capital against the illegal dumping of waste. The organisers have demanded that the authorities clear up a site near the town of Gospic, where up to 45,000 tons of waste has reportedly been buried. Campaigners say drinking water in the area is being polluted. One

0: and Argentina has ended in a 28-all draw. A 27-21 victory in San Salvador a week ago secures the first Wallabies series win against the Pumas in Argentina. And in tennis, Dane Sweeney's US Open campaign has come to a frustrating end with a tough third-round loss to seeded Italian Luciano Giaggiari. The Queenslander complained of a hip injury during a 6-4, 6-3, 6-3 loss to the world number 22.
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3: On the farm, it's kind of laid back. Ain't much an old country boy like me can't hack. It's early to rise, early in the sack. I thank God I'm a country boy. Well, a simple kind of life never did me no harm. Raising me a family and working on the farm. Days are all filled with an easy country charm. Thank God I'm a country boy. Well, I got me a

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0: The fun continues at the Wellow Soldiers Club with raffles every Tuesday, Friday and Sunday night. Plus there's bingo Tuesday to Thursday and Friday High Rollers Bingo on the last Friday of the month. 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
1: And yes, another great song here on Binjang 91.5 as we say g'day to all of our listeners out at Narromine and all of those out at Ningen and all the way across to Trangie. 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
1: Fancy a tender, juicy steak? 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Then Cusack's Butchery in Lee Street is the place to go. 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
2: One, two, three. 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

0: G'day, I'm Andrew Gee, independent federal member for Clare. I recently moved a motion in the Australian Parliament calling on governments to bring in a support package for our businesses going broke because of the indefinite closure of the Great Western Highway, and also to commit major funding in the budget for improved road access between the Central West and Sydney. Unbelievably, when it came to a vote, no Labor or One Nation MP supported it, and hardly any Liberals or Nationals either. Rest assured that I'll be keeping up the fight for the support our communities need and deserve. Authorised by AG Orange.
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1: Making news in the Wellington and District Leader, the Daily Liberal and government sources, I'm Tony Graham. A teenager has been charged following a pursuit around Wellington about 3pm on Thursday, September 3, 2026, after police attempted to stop an SUV on the Mitchell Highway, Wellington. When the vehicle allegedly failed to stop as directed, a police pursuit was initiated that allegedly continued along Charles and Samuel Streets before travelling towards Pierce and Gabonian Streets. The pursuit was terminated shortly afterwards due to safety concerns, but a short time later, police arrested a 16-year-old boy on Pierce Street, Wellington, and the SUV was located nearby. Police will allege the vehicle was stolen from an address in Dubbo earlier the same afternoon. The teenager was taken to Wellington Police Station, where he was charged with 4 offences. He was granted strict conditional bail to appear before a children's court on Tuesday, October 20, 2026. The Breast Green New South Wales van is coming to Yeovil. The mobile screening van will be in Yeovil from Wednesday 7 to Thursday, October 8. Breast Green New South Wales provides free breast screening to all women over 40 to support the early detection of breast cancer. Around 90% of women diagnosed with breast cancer have no family history. Wellington High School was part of a program called Show Me the Way, where Wellington High School students made 8 short films with a professional film crew from Sydney. There will be a showing of 8 short films of local Aboriginal heroes on Monday, September 7. A free barbecue starts at 5:30pm, followed by the screening of the films at 6:30 in the school hall. The 8 local heroes are Marshall Hill, Uncle Joe Daly, Paulie West, Megan Humphreys, Mick Peachy, Pauline Wicks, Tara Stanley and Deanne Towney. They tell the stories of their lives and history, and everyone is welcome. The weather outlook: mostly sunny as daytime maximum and minimum temperatures increase. Daily conditions today, 6 to 19. Relative humidity ranging from 51% day and 99% night, with wind speed between 5 and 19 kilometres per hour this week. UV index moderate, sunrise 6:33am, sunset 5:42pm. Burrendong Dam is at 32% capacity, Windermere 83.

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1: Making news in the Wellington and District Leader, the Daily Liberal and government sources, I'm Tony Graham. A teenager has been charged following a pursuit around Wellington about 3 p.m. on Thursday, September 3, 2026, after police attempted to stop an SUV on the Mitchell Highway, Wellington. When the vehicle allegedly failed to stop as directed, a police pursuit was initiated that allegedly continued along Charles and Samuel Streets before travelling towards Pierce and Gabonian Streets. The pursuit was terminated shortly afterwards due to safety concerns, but a short time later, police arrested a 16-year-old boy on Pierce Street, Wellington, and the SUV was located nearby. Police will allege the vehicle was stolen from an address in Dubbo earlier the same afternoon. The teenager was taken to Wellington Police Station, where he was charged with four offences. He was granted strict conditional bail to appear before a children's court on Tuesday, October 20, 2026. The Breast Green New South Wales van is coming to Yeovil. The mobile screening van will be in Yeovil from Wednesday 7 to Thursday, October 8. Breast Green New South Wales provides free breast screening to all women over 40 to support the early detection of breast cancer. Around 90% of women diagnosed with breast cancer have no family history. Wellington High School was part of a program called Show Me the Way, where Wellington High School students made 8 short films with a professional film crew from Sydney. There will be a showing of 8 short films of local Aboriginal heroes on Monday, September 7. A free barbecue starts at 5:30 p.m, followed by the screening of the films at 6:30 in the school hall. The 8 local heroes are Marshall Hill, Uncle Joe Daly, Paulie West, Megan Humphreys, Mick Peachy, Pauline Wicks, Tara Stanley and Deanne Towney. They tell the stories of their lives and history, and everyone is welcome. The weather outlook: mostly sunny as daytime maximum and minimum temperatures increase. Daily conditions today, 6 to 19. Relative humidity ranging from 51% day and 99% night, with wind speed between 5 and 19 kilometres per hour this week. UV index moderate, sunrise 6:33 a.m, sunset 5:42 p.m. Burrendong Dam is at 32% capacity, Windermere 83.

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The Grand Hotel, sponsor Binjang 91.5.

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2: 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I mean, that's suspiciously generous. 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
1: Making news in the Wellington and District Leader, the Daily Liberal and government sources, I'm Tony Graham. A teenager has been charged following a pursuit around Wellington about 3pm on Thursday, September 3, 2026, after police attempted to stop an SUV on the Mitchell Highway, Wellington. When the vehicle allegedly failed to stop as directed, a police pursuit was initiated that allegedly continued along Charles and Samuel Streets before travelling towards Pierce and Gabollion Streets. The pursuit was terminated shortly afterwards due to safety concerns, but a short time later, police arrested a 16-year-old boy on Pierce Street, Wellington, and the SUV was located nearby. Police will allege the vehicle was stolen from an address in Dubbo earlier the same afternoon. The teenager was taken to Wellington Police Station, where he was charged with four offences. He was granted strict conditional bail to appear before a children's court on Tuesday, October 20, 2026. The Breast Green New South Wales van is coming to Yeovil. The mobile screening van will be in Yeovil from Wednesday 7 to Thursday, October 8. Breast Green New South Wales provides free breast screening to all women over 40 to support the early detection of breast cancer. Around 90% of women diagnosed with breast cancer have no family history. Wellington High School was part of a program called Show Me the Way, where Wellington High School students made 8 short films with a professional film crew from Sydney. There will be a showing of 8 short films of local Aboriginal heroes on Monday, September 7. A free barbecue starts at 5:30pm, followed by the screening of the films at 6:30 in the school hall. The 8 local heroes are Marshall Hill, Uncle Joe Daly, Paulie West, Megan Humphreys, Mick Peachy, Pauline Wicks, Tara Stanley and Deanne Towney. They tell the stories of their lives and history, and everyone is welcome. The weather outlook: mostly sunny as daytime maximum and minimum temperatures increase. Daily conditions today, 6 to 19. Relative humidity ranging from 51% day and 99% night, with wind speed between 5 and 19 kilometres per hour this week. UV index moderate, sunrise 6:33am, sunset 5:42pm. Burrendong Dam is at 32% capacity, Windermere 83%.

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My heart is breaking, hands are shaking, bugs are crawling all over me. 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
1: Making news in the Wellington and District Leader, the Daily Liberal and Government Sources, I'm Tony Graham. A teenager has been charged following a pursuit around Wellington about 3 p.m. on Thursday, September 3, 2026, after police attempted to stop an SUV on the Mitchell Highway, Wellington. When the vehicle allegedly failed to stop as directed, a police pursuit was initiated that allegedly continued along Charles and Samuel Streets before travelling towards Pierce and Gabonian Streets. The pursuit was terminated shortly afterwards due to safety concerns, but a short time later, police arrested a 16-year-old boy on Pierce Street, Wellington, and the SUV was located nearby. Police will allege the vehicle was stolen from an address in Dubbo earlier the same afternoon. The teenager was taken to Wellington Police Station, where he was charged with four offences. He was granted strict conditional bail to appear before a children's court on Tuesday, October 20, 2026. The Breast Screen New South Wales van is coming to Yeovil. The mobile screening van will be in Yeovil from Wednesday 7 to Thursday, October 8. Breast Screen New South Wales provides free breast screening to all women over 40 to support the early detection of breast cancer. Around 90% of women diagnosed with breast cancer have no family history. Wellington High School was part of a program called Show Me the Way, where Wellington High School students made 8 short films with a professional film crew from Sydney. There will be a showing of 8 short films of local Aboriginal heroes on Monday, September 7. A free barbecue starts at 5:30 p.m, followed by the screening of the films at 6:30 in the school hall. The 8 local heroes are Marshall Hill, Uncle Joe Daly, Paulie West, Megan Humphreys, Mick Peachy, Pauline Wicks, Tara Stanley and Deanne Towney. They tell the stories of their lives and history, and everyone is welcome. The weather outlook: mostly sunny as daytime maximum and minimum temperatures increase. Daily conditions today, 6 to 19. Relative humidity ranging from 51% day and 99% night, with wind speed between 5 and 19 kilometres per hour this week. UV index moderate, sunrise 6:33 a.m, sunset 5:42 p.m. Burrendong Dam is at 32% capacity, Windermere 83.

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1: Dubbo Turf Supplies just laid down a new lawn. 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
1: Making news in the Wellington and District Leader, the Daily Liberal and Government Sources, I'm Tony Graham. A teenager has been charged following a pursuit around Wellington about 3pm on Thursday, September 3, 2026, after police attempted to stop an SUV on the Mitchell Highway, Wellington. When the vehicle allegedly failed to stop as directed, a police pursuit was initiated that allegedly continued along Charles and Samuel Streets before travelling towards Pierce and Gabonian Streets. The pursuit was terminated shortly afterwards due to safety concerns, but a short time later, police arrested a 16-year-old boy on Pierce Street, Wellington, and the SUV was located nearby. Police will allege the vehicle was stolen from an address in Dubbo earlier the same afternoon. The teenager was taken to Wellington Police Station, where he was charged with four offences. He was granted strict conditional bail to appear before a children's court on Tuesday, October 20, 2026. The Breast Green New South Wales van is coming to Yeovil. The mobile screening van will be in Yeovil from Wednesday 7 to Thursday, October 8. Breast Green New South Wales provides free breast screening to all women over 40 to support the early detection of breast cancer. Around 90% of women diagnosed with breast cancer have no family history. Wellington High School was part of a program called Show Me the Way, where Wellington High School students made 8 short films with a professional film crew from Sydney. There will be a showing of 8 short films of local Aboriginal heroes on Monday, September 7. A free barbecue starts at 5:30pm, followed by the screening of the films at 6:30 in the school hall. The 8 local heroes are Marshall Hill, Uncle Joe Daly, Paulie West, Megan Humphreys, Mick Peachy, Pauline Wicks, Tara Stanley and Deanne Towney. They tell the stories of their lives and history, and everyone is welcome. The weather outlook: mostly sunny as daytime maximum and minimum temperatures increase. Daily conditions today, 6 to 19. Relative humidity ranging from 51% day and 99% night, with wind speed between 5 and 19 kilometres per hour this week. UV index moderate, sunrise 6:33am, sunset 5:42pm. Burrendong Dam is at 32% capacity, Windermere 83%.

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1: Binjiang.

Yeah. Bye, baby. 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Looking at the whip frame, that's a nice 80s. Used to throw it to me, like Tom Brady. With that long blonde hair, that's Marshall Brady. I'm all about your lady, Chelsea, high handler. 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
1: Making news in the Wellington and District Leader, the Daily Liberal and government sources, I'm Tony Graham. A teenager has been charged following a pursuit around Wellington about 3 p.m. on Thursday, September 3, 2026, after police attempted to stop an SUV on the Mitchell Highway, Wellington. When the vehicle allegedly failed to stop as directed, a police pursuit was initiated that allegedly continued along Charles and Samuel Streets before travelling towards Pierce and Gabonian Streets. The pursuit was terminated shortly afterwards due to safety concerns, but a short time later, police arrested a 16-year-old boy on Pierce Street, Wellington, and the SUV was located nearby. Police will allege the vehicle was stolen from an address in Dubbo earlier the same afternoon. The teenager was taken to Wellington Police Station, where he was charged with four offences. He was granted strict conditional bail to appear before a children's court on Tuesday, October 20, 2026. The Breast Green New South Wales van is coming to Yeovil. The mobile screening van will be in Yeovil from Wednesday 7 to Thursday, October 8. Breast Green New South Wales provides free breast screening to all women over 40 to support the early detection of breast cancer. Around 90% of women diagnosed with breast cancer have no family history. Wellington High School was part of a program called Show Me the Way, where Wellington High School students made 8 short films with a professional film crew from Sydney. There will be a showing of 8 short films of local Aboriginal heroes on Monday, September 7. A free barbecue starts at 5:30 p.m, followed by the screening of the films at 6:30 in the school hall. The 8 local heroes are Marshall Hill, Uncle Joe Daly, Paulie West, Megan Humphreys, Mick Peachy, Pauline Wicks, Tara Stanley and Deanne Towney. They tell the stories of their lives and history, and everyone is welcome. The weather outlook: mostly sunny as daytime maximum and minimum temperatures increase. Daily conditions today, 6 to 19. Relative humidity ranging from 51% day and 99% night, with wind speed between 5 and 19 kilometres per hour this week. UV index moderate, sunrise 6:33 a.m, sunset 5:42 p.m. Burrendong Dam is at 32% capacity, Windermere 83.

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1: Making news in the Wellington and District Leader, the Daily Liberal and government sources, I'm Tony Graham. A teenager has been charged following a pursuit around Wellington about 3pm on Thursday, September 3, 2026, after police attempted to stop an SUV on the Mitchell Highway, Wellington. When the vehicle allegedly failed to stop as directed, a police pursuit was initiated that allegedly continued along Charles and Samuel Streets before travelling towards Pierce and Gabonian Streets. The pursuit was terminated shortly afterwards due to safety concerns, but a short time later, police arrested a 16-year-old boy on Pierce Street, Wellington, and the SUV was located nearby. Police will allege the vehicle was stolen from an address in Dubbo earlier the same afternoon. The teenager was taken to Wellington Police Station, where he was charged with 4 offences. He was granted strict conditional bail to appear before a children's court on Tuesday, October 20, 2026. The Breast Green New South Wales van is coming to Yeovil. The mobile screening van will be in Yeovil from Wednesday 7 to Thursday, October 8. Breast Green New South Wales provides free breast screening to all women over 40 to support the early detection of breast cancer. Around 90% of women diagnosed with breast cancer have no family history. Wellington High School was part of a program called Show Me the Way, where Wellington High School students made 8 short films with a professional film crew from Sydney. There will be a showing of 8 short films of local Aboriginal heroes on Monday, September 7. A free barbecue starts at 5:30pm, followed by the screening of the films at 6:30 in the school hall. The 8 local heroes are Marshall Hill, Uncle Joe Daly, Paulie West, Megan Humphreys, Mick Peachy, Pauline Wicks, Tara Stanley and Deanne Towney. They tell the stories of their lives and history, and everyone is welcome. The weather outlook: mostly sunny as daytime maximum and minimum temperatures increase. Daily conditions today, 6 to 19. Relative humidity ranging from 51% day and 99% night, with wind speed between 5 and 19 kilometres per hour this week. UV index moderate, sunrise 6:33am, sunset 5:42pm. Burrendong Dam is at 32% capacity, Windermere 83%.

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1: Macquarie Homestay offers a beacon of hope and support for families facing medical challenges. 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
2: Binjang.

A lot of people have been telling me lately that work is always better with Binjang 91.5 on in the background, and we tend to agree. Part of the reason is we keep rolling out those great hits. And here's more of them right now.

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G'day to all our listeners out there in Baker's Swamp. 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

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And hey, if you're on the road at the moment, always keep Binjang 91.5 going with our greatest hits. And please, as always, take care and have a really safe trip. 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
1: Making news in the Wellington and District Leader, the Daily Liberal and Government Sources, I'm Tony Graham. A teenager has been charged following a pursuit around Wellington about 3 p.m. on Thursday, September 3, 2026, after police attempted to stop an SUV on the Mitchell Highway, Wellington. When the vehicle allegedly failed to stop as directed, a police pursuit was initiated that allegedly continued along Charles and Samuel Streets before travelling towards Pierce and Gabonian Streets. The pursuit was terminated shortly afterwards due to safety concerns, but a short time later, police arrested a 16-year-old boy on Pierce Street, Wellington, and the SUV was located nearby. Police will allege the vehicle was stolen from an address in Dubbo earlier the same afternoon. The teenager was taken to Wellington Police Station, where he was charged with four offences. He was granted strict conditional bail to appear before a children's court on Tuesday, October 20, 2026. The Breast Screen New South Wales van is coming to Yeovil. The mobile screening van will be in Yeovil from Wednesday 7 to Thursday, October 8. Breast Screen New South Wales provides free breast screening to all women over 40 to support the early detection of breast cancer. Around 90% of women diagnosed with breast cancer have no family history. Wellington High School was part of a program called Show Me the Way, where Wellington High School students made 8 short films with a professional film crew from Sydney. There will be a showing of 8 short films of local Aboriginal heroes on Monday, September 7. A free barbecue starts at 5:30 p.m, followed by the screening of the films at 6:30 in the school hall. The 8 local heroes are Marshall Hill, Uncle Joe Daly, Paulie West, Megan Humphreys, Mick Peachy, Pauline Wicks, Tara Stanley and Deanne Towney. They tell the stories of their lives and history, and everyone is welcome. The weather outlook: mostly sunny as daytime maximum and minimum temperatures increase. Daily conditions today, 6 to 19. Relative humidity ranging from 51% day and 99% night, with wind speed between 5 and 19 kilometres per hour this week. UV index moderate, sunrise 6:33 a.m, sunset 5:42 p.m. Burrandong Dam is at 32% capacity, Windermere 83.

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1: Making news in the Wellington and District Leader, the Daily Liberal and government sources, I'm Tony Graham. A teenager has been charged following a pursuit around Wellington about 3pm on Thursday, September 3, 2026, after police attempted to stop an SUV on the Mitchell Highway, Wellington. When the vehicle allegedly failed to stop as directed, a police pursuit was initiated that allegedly continued along Charles and Samuel Streets before travelling towards Pierce and Gabonian Streets. The pursuit was terminated shortly afterwards due to safety concerns, but a short time later, police arrested a 16-year-old boy on Pierce Street, Wellington, and the SUV was located nearby. Police will allege the vehicle was stolen from an address in Dubbo earlier the same afternoon. The teenager was taken to Wellington Police Station, where he was charged with 4 offences. He was granted strict conditional bail to appear before a children's court on Tuesday, October 20, 2026. The Breast Green New South Wales van is coming to Yeovil. The mobile screening van will be in Yeovil from Wednesday 7 to Thursday, October 8. Breast Green New South Wales provides free breast screening to all women over 40 to support the early detection of breast cancer. Around 90% of women diagnosed with breast cancer have no family history. Wellington High School was part of a program called Show Me the Way, where Wellington High School students made 8 short films with a professional film crew from Sydney. There will be a showing of 8 short films of local Aboriginal heroes on Monday, September 7. A free barbecue starts at 5:30pm, followed by the screening of the films at 6:30 in the school hall. The 8 local heroes are Marshall Hill, Uncle Joe Daly, Paulie West, Megan Humphreys, Mick Peachy, Pauline Wicks, Tara Stanley and Deanne Towney. They tell the stories of their lives and history, and everyone is welcome. The weather outlook: mostly sunny as daytime maximum and minimum temperatures increase. Daily conditions today, 6 to 19. Relative humidity ranging from 51% day and 99% night, with wind speed between 5 and 19 kilometres per hour this week. UV index moderate, sunrise 6:33am, sunset 5:42pm. Burrendong Dam is at 32% capacity, Windermere 83%.

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0: Why don't you check Bin Jang's Facebook for the What's On? 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

G'day to all our listeners out there in Burrendong, particularly those in around the recreation park. Hope you're kicking back and enjoying all the music here on Binjang 91.5. Always better with Binjang. 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
1: Making news in the Wellington and District Leader, the Daily Liberal and government sources, I'm Tony Graham. A teenager has been charged following a pursuit around Wellington about 3 p.m. on Thursday, September 3, 2026, after police attempted to stop an SUV on the Mitchell Highway, Wellington. When the vehicle allegedly failed to stop as directed, a police pursuit was initiated that allegedly continued along Charles and Samuel Streets before travelling towards Pierce and Gabollion Streets. The pursuit was terminated shortly afterwards due to safety concerns, but a short time later, police arrested a 16-year-old boy on Pierce Street, Wellington, and the SUV was located nearby. Police will allege the vehicle was stolen from an address in Dubbo earlier the same afternoon. The teenager was taken to Wellington Police Station, where he was charged with four offences. He was granted strict conditional bail to appear before a children's court on Tuesday, October 20, 2026. The Breast Screen New South Wales van is coming to Yeovil. The mobile screening van will be in Yeovil from Wednesday 7 to Thursday, October 8. Breast Screen New South Wales provides free breast screening to all women over 40 to support the early detection of breast cancer. Around 90% of women diagnosed with breast cancer have no family history. Wellington High School was part of a program called Show Me the Way, where Wellington High School students made 8 short films with a professional film crew from Sydney. There will be a showing of 8 short films of local Aboriginal heroes on Monday, September 7. A free barbecue starts at 5:30 p.m, followed by the screening of the films at 6:30 in the school hall. The 8 local heroes are Marshall Hill, Uncle Joe Daly, Paulie West, Megan Humphreys, Mick Peachy, Pauline Wicks, Tara Stanley and Deanne Towney. They tell the stories of their lives and history, and everyone is welcome. The weather outlook: mostly sunny as daytime maximum and minimum temperatures increase. Daily conditions today, 6 to 19. Relative humidity ranging from 51% day and 99% night, with wind speed between 5 and 19 kilometres per hour this week. UV index moderate, sunrise 6:33 a.m, sunset 5:42 p.m. Burrendong Dam is at 32% capacity, Windermere 83.

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1: Making news in the Wellington and District Leader, the Daily Liberal and Government Sources, I'm Tony Graham. A teenager has been charged following a pursuit around Wellington about 3pm on Thursday, September 3, 2026, after police attempted to stop an SUV on the Mitchell Highway, Wellington. When the vehicle allegedly failed to stop as directed, a police pursuit was initiated that allegedly continued along Charles and Samuel Streets before travelling towards Pierce and Gabollion Streets. The pursuit was terminated shortly afterwards due to safety concerns, but a short time later, police arrested a 16-year-old boy on Pierce Street, Wellington, and the SUV was located nearby. Police will allege the vehicle was stolen from an address in Dubbo earlier the same afternoon. The teenager was taken to Wellington Police Station, where he was charged with 4 offences. He was granted strict conditional bail to appear before a children's court on Tuesday, October 20, 2026. The Breast Green New South Wales van is coming to Yeovil. The mobile screening van will be in Yeovil from Wednesday 7 to Thursday, October 8. Breast Green New South Wales provides free breast screening to all women over 40 to support the early detection of breast cancer. Around 90% of women diagnosed with breast cancer have no family history. Wellington High School was part of a program called Show Me the Way, where Wellington High School students made 8 short films with a professional film crew from Sydney. There will be a showing of 8 short films of local Aboriginal heroes on Monday, September 7. A free barbecue starts at 5:30pm, followed by the screening of the films at 6:30 in the school hall. The 8 local heroes are Marshall Hill, Uncle Joe Daly, Paulie West, Megan Humphreys, Mick Peachy, Pauline Wicks, Tara Stanley and Deanne Towney. They tell the stories of their lives and history, and everyone is welcome. The weather outlook: mostly sunny as daytime maximum and minimum temperatures increase. Daily conditions today, 6 to 19. Relative humidity ranging from 51% day and 99% night, with wind speed between 5 and 19 kilometres per hour this week. UV index moderate, sunrise 6:33am, sunset 5:42pm. Burrendong Dam is at 32% capacity, Windermere 83%.

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You're listening to Binjang 91.5. We play the hits from the 60s. We play the hits from the 70s. I'm on a highway to hell. We play the hits from the 80s. I wanna know what love is. We play the hits from the 90s. We play the hits from today. Binjang 91.5. We play the

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2: Good morning, I'm Laura Devoy. The Communications Minister will ramp up her campaign to push through a tougher social media ban for under-16s. While tech companies have introduced various age verification measures to comply with the policy, they have been widely criticised as ineffective and easy for teens to skirt. Under the proposed amendments, the companies could be fined more than $100 million for breaching the laws, double the current maximum penalty, and the eSafety Commission would be granted increased powers to investigate non-compliance. In the US, firefighters say multiple patients are being treated after a cargo plane overran the runway at Miami International Airport. Footage of the scene shows the plane sitting on the ground near a building with thick black smoke billowing into the air. The aircraft was operated by Amazon Prime. The Federal Aviation Administration has issued a ground stop with all runways and taxiways closed. The president of Lebanon has called on the US to make Israel stop its attacks on targets in the south of the country. Joseph Aoun made the comments after airstrikes in Nabatea killed at least four people and damaged government buildings. Mayor Abbas Fakir al-Din said an historic building in the city had been targeted.
3: This is a crime in every sense of the word. The Lebanese state must take action and, at the very least, defend its institutions.
2: That translation thanks to the BBC. Israel says the strikes were in response to a Hezbollah drone attack in an area of Lebanon it has declared a security zone. Police in Victoria are searching for a 48-year-old man after three people were critically injured in tyres about 160 kilometres east of Melbourne. Emergency services were called to a property on Saturday to reports two men and a woman had been assaulted with what was believed to be an axe. Police say Peter O'Ryan fled the scene on foot. He's described as Caucasian, of medium build with dark grey hair. Anyone who sees him is urged to call 000 immediately. 90 years ago today, the last Tasmanian tiger died, making the species extinct. As Shannon Kirkwood reports, since 1996, the day has been commemorated as National Threatened Species Day.
4: More than 2,000 species in Australia are listed as threatened, while the nation has the highest mammal extinction rate in the world. Every year in Australia, an average of 31 species are added to the threatened species list. Last year, it was 39. Today, conservationists and everyday Australians will be stopping and reflecting on the fact that on this day, in 1936, the thylacine slipped over the extinction line. WWF Australia says it's also a time to celebrate iconic Australian wildlife and the conservation work being undertaken to restore the environment.
2: Turning to sport, the Penrith Panthers have wrapped up the NRL's minor premiership with a 38-10 win over the West Tigers. The Panthers needed to win by just 2 points to finish on top of the ladder. They were on equal points with the New Zealand Warriors but had a better for and against percentage. Coach Ivan Cleary says it was a good season.
5: After, you know, a long season, to be sitting at the top was, feels really good.
2: In the other match yesterday, the St George Illawarra Dragons ended their season with a 2-point win over the Parramatta Eels. Tyrell Sloan kicked a 2-point field goal to win the match. And in Formula One, Kimi Antonelli has extended his championship lead with victory at the Italian Grand Prix. Mercedes teammate George Russell was second and Red Bull's Max Verstappen third. Australian Oscar Piastri finished fifth.
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1: Making news in the Wellington and District Leader, the Daily Liberal and Government Sources, I'm Tony Graham. A teenager has been charged following a pursuit around Wellington about 3 p.m. on Thursday, September 3, 2026, after police attempted to stop an SUV on the Mitchell Highway, Wellington. When the vehicle allegedly failed to stop as directed, a police pursuit was initiated that allegedly continued along Charles and Samuel Streets before travelling towards Pierce and Gabonian Streets. The pursuit was terminated shortly afterwards due to safety concerns, but a short time later, police arrested a 16-year-old boy on Pierce Street, Wellington, and the SUV was located nearby. Police will allege the vehicle was stolen from an address in Dubbo earlier the same afternoon. The teenager was taken to Wellington Police Station, where he was charged with four offences. He was granted strict conditional bail to appear before a children's court on Tuesday, October 20, 2026. The Breast Screen New South Wales van is coming to Yeovil. The mobile screening van will be in Yeovil from Wednesday 7 to Thursday, October 8. Breast Screen New South Wales provides free breast screening to all women over 40 to support the early detection of breast cancer. Around 90% of women diagnosed with breast cancer have no family history. Wellington High School was part of a program called Show Me the Way, where Wellington High School students made 8 short films with a professional film crew from Sydney. There will be a showing of 8 short films of local Aboriginal heroes on Monday, September 7. A free barbecue starts at 5:30 p.m, followed by the screening of the films at 6:30 in the school hall. The 8 local heroes are Marshall Hill, Uncle Joe Daly, Paulie West, Megan Humphreys, Mick Peachy, Pauline Wicks, Tara Stanley and Deanne Towney. They tell the stories of their lives and history, and everyone is welcome. The weather outlook: mostly sunny as daytime maximum and minimum temperatures increase. Daily conditions today, 6 to 19. Relative humidity ranging from 51% day and 99% night, with wind speed between 5 and 19 kilometres per hour this week. UV index moderate, sunrise 6:33 a.m, sunset 5:42 p.m. Burrendong Dam is at 32% capacity, Windermere 83.

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Mom used to listen to Janicene, while one brother listened to Rush. The other brother listened to Dub from the Caribbean. Another brother listened to Hush. Dad was Lead Belly. Dylan and Bird, it was a gift from my family. Everything that I heard without music, I would have been a different man. To put your hands in the air like it's a stick up. Bang.

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2: Good morning, I'm Laura Devoy. Taxpayer-funded pay rises for childcare workers could continue for another 3 years as an extension of the measure returns to Parliament for debate. The measure was introduced in 2024 and applied to 200,000 early educators, but is due to run out in November. A wage rise for workers in female-dominated industries ordered by the Fair Work Commission had been due to kick in, but has been delayed. Instead, the government will move to continue funding the subsidy until late 2029. A survivor of childhood sexual abuse says a cultural shift is required to better support a child who has disclosed abuse. Communities around Australia are being asked to host one conversation about childhood sexual abuse during this National Child Protection Week. Chris Coombs is the lived experience lead at free and independent legal service No More. They have told National Radio News individuals can be better equipped and willing to respond.
3: We're not asking people to be psychologists or counsellors. We're asking to really shift from that silence and disbelief to a position of asking the young person what they need and do you want to respond together?
2: Free support is available for all people experiencing or at risk of experiencing domestic, family and sexual violence. 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Firefighters are responding to dozens of blazes across Queensland after parts of the state experienced their first heatwave of the season. A total fire ban is in place for Ipswich City and Lockyer Valley Regional today. A bushfire near the Warrego Highway, which forced some nearby residents to voluntarily evacuate over the weekend, is expected to burn for days. Amazon says one of its aircraft experienced an incident while attempting to land at Miami International Airport. The plane overran the runway and firefighters say multiple patients were being treated. An emergency response is ongoing. Australian cancer patients now have access to radiotherapy start time data through the nation's largest dedicated cancer care provider. Icon Cancer Centre is now openly publishing the number of days from a patient's referral to their first consultation with a radiation oncologist. The national median start time is currently 5 days, so too the number of days from a patient being ready for care to the start of their radiation treatment. The CEO of Icon Cancer Centre, Paul Fenton, says timely access to radiotherapy is critical for a wide range of common cancers.
4: By publishing this data, we're providing transparency to patients and their families so they can make an informed choice where and when to access their care. We know that it's a time of stress, so having visibility of timely access to care, we believe, is a crucial part of providing cancer patients with better health outcomes and reducing that stress.
2: Ukraine's president says he expects the war with Russia to continue over the upcoming winter. Volodymyr Zelensky was speaking after the first ever talks in Kyiv with US President Donald Trump's top envoys. The BBC's Abdu Jalil Abdurasolov has more.
5: It looks like the main thing that they have agreed on is to restart the peace process, the peace talks process. Now, President Zelensky mentioned that it's a good thing to have this because no format of talks is the worst thing. And he thanked Steve Witkoff and Jared Kushner for renewing this process. And he also said that he expects another meeting between European partners, between the American delegation and Ukrainian delegation soon.
2: Turning to sport, in basketball, Australia has defeated Turkey 87-71 at the Women's Basketball World Cup. The Opals sit on top of Group C after 2 wins.
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6: Binjang. The music continues. I'm Mark Vale.

Windcheck 91.5, Little Mix, sad that he's here. It's 7:09 this morning. How was your weekend? Well, it's the start of a brand new week. It's Monday, September 7. You know, it's Salami Day today. And life can be so cruel as you start a new working week on the day that has been declared Beer Lovers Day. Why would you do it on a Monday? It's also Acorn Squash Day. Well, you know, I guess that's all that summer feel, isn't it? But we're not quite at summer yet. We'll check the weather now. Did you hear in the news what happened in Queensland yesterday? That heat wave up there. People we know in Brisbane experienced 34 degrees, and I have a young bloke out at Ipswich, and there's a total fire ban there today, would you believe? 19 degrees, our expected top today. Chance of frost in the west early this morning. Don't see much of it around, really. Chance of fog as well. No, I didn't see any of that. A slight chance of a shower around the Blue Mountains this evening. Not much chance anywhere else. Light winds becoming with southwesterly at 15 to 25 k's in the morning, then tending southeast to southwesterly at 15 to 20 k's in the evening. Right now in Wellington, 5.9 officially, feels like 2.4. Yeah, a little brisk out there, I've got to say. Great morning for a walk, though. Beautiful morning, but yeah, a little bit chilly at the moment. And at Stewarttown, it's 2.3, feels like 0.6. And at Yeovil, 2 degrees. And feels like 0.3 of a degree. Can you believe that? There we go. Stay with us. We got a whole bunch of wake-up songs to come for you this morning. Got Bonnie Tyler coming up.

0: Binjang 91.5 on a brand new Monday morning. That's the fifth dimension. Up and Away, the Jimmy Webb song. That song was released, it's hard to imagine it's that old, 1967. Yep, it got to number 7 on the Billboard Hot 100 back in July of that year. Number 9 on its Easy Listening chart. It was number 1 in Canada and Australia. And the song was placed 43 on BMI's top 100 songs of the century. The fifth dimension, up, up and away. Stay with us. Lots of great tunes still to come. We've got Daddy Cool, Aussie Rock Icons, and The Henchmen too, still to come.
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Beautiful little one-bedroom place. I'll tell you about that in just a moment. Don't go away. This is Benchang 91.5 now.

0: The Weekend at Vijay 91.5, and I can't feel my face. And let's have a look at the time. Okay, it's just gone 25 past 7. Now, if you're heading overseas and you're, you know, calling into London, I've got the perfect place for you. Yep, you can get it on booking.com, apparently. A British consumer group said they processed a payment from which, and I tell you what they've done. They've listed a property on the 18th of June with the headline, One Bedroom Apartment in the Heart of London, featuring the exact address and photo of the most famous front door in Britain, number 10 Downing Street. Oh, it's all about location, location, location, isn't it, really?
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1: G'day, I'm Andrew Gee, independent federal member for Clare. I recently moved a motion in the Australian Parliament calling on governments to bring in a support package for our businesses going broke because of the indefinite closure of the Great Western Highway, and also to commit major funding in the budget for improved road access between the Central West and Sydney. Unbelievably, when it came to a vote, no Labor or One Nation MP supported it, and hardly any Liberals or Nationals either. Rest assured that I'll be keeping up the fight for the support our communities need and deserve. Authorised by AG Orange.
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3: Tony's got the local news coming up in just a moment. Don't miss it. And right now, we've got Bonnie Tyner, and they're still grieving for Bonnie in Wales at the moment. This is one of

0: Keep up to date with Binjang News.
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1: Making news in the Wellington and District Leader, the Daily Liberal and government sources, I'm Tony Graham. A teenager has been charged following a pursuit around Wellington about 3pm on Thursday, September 3, 2026, after police attempted to stop an SUV on the Mitchell Highway, Wellington. When the vehicle allegedly failed to stop as directed, a police pursuit was initiated that allegedly continued along Charles and Samuel Streets before travelling towards Pierce and Gabonian Streets. The pursuit was terminated shortly afterwards due to safety concerns, but a short time later, police arrested a 16-year-old boy on Pierce Street, Wellington, and the SUV was located nearby. Police will allege the vehicle was stolen from an address in Dubbo earlier the same afternoon. The teenager was taken to Wellington Police Station, where he was charged with four offences. He was granted strict conditional bail to appear before a children's court on Tuesday, October 20, 2026. The Breast Green New South Wales van is coming to Yeovil. The mobile screening van will be in Yeovil from Wednesday 7 to Thursday, October 8. Breast Green New South Wales provides free breast screening to all women over 40 to support the early detection of breast cancer. Around 90% of women diagnosed with breast cancer have no family history. Wellington High School was part of a program called Show Me the Way, where Wellington High School students made 8 short films with a professional film crew from Sydney. There will be a showing of 8 short films of local Aboriginal heroes on Monday, September 7. A free barbecue starts at 5:30pm, followed by the screening of the films at 6:30 in the school hall. The 8 local heroes are Marshall Hill, Uncle Joe Daly, Paulie West, Megan Humphreys, Mick Peachy, Pauline Wicks, Tara Stanley and Deanne Towney. They tell the stories of their lives and history, and everyone is welcome. The weather outlook: mostly sunny as daytime maximum and minimum temperatures increase. Daily conditions today, 6 to 19. Relative humidity ranging from 51% day and 99% night, with wind speed between 5 and 19 kilometres per hour this week. UV index moderate, sunrise 6:33am, sunset 5:42pm. Burrendong Dam is at 32% capacity, Windermere 83%.

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2: Binjiang,

Benchak 21.5 at Brad Cox. Got some old schooling for you there. It's 22 to 8. Got to mention, too, being Monday morning, Wellington Men's Shed, 59 Gabarian Street, Wellington. They kick off at 8:30, going through until round about midday. Also, the Croquet Club, Teamsters Park, Montefiore's. For more information, you go contact Jen. Anyway, pop on down there at 9 o'clock if you're keen to have a go. Also, Wellington High School flag raising ceremony, whole school activities, Dallas Adams race, show me the way viewing for the school. Now, 10 a.m. to 5 p.m. the Wellington Library using library resources is free. I've got to mention, and everyone is most welcome. In Percy Street. Heading for a top today of 19 degrees. Little cloud around. Chance of frost in the west early this morning. That would have cleared by now, I would think. Chance of fog as well. That would have pretty much gone. Slight chance of a shower around the Blue Mountains this evening, but not much chance anywhere else. Light winds. West-southwesterly at 15 to 25 kilometres an hour this morning. Then tending southeast to southwesterly at 15 to 20 k's this evening. Temperatures on the rise now in Wellington, 7.7 degrees, feels like 3.2. At Stewartown, it's 4.8, feels again like 3.2. And down at Yeovil, it's 4.5 degrees, again feeling like a 3.2. What is it with the 3.2s, I wonder?

Binge 91.5, Olivia Rodrigo, an All-American, then it's got B, dot, dot, dot, H. Let me guess. B-I-T-C-H. What do you reckon? Binge 91.5 now. Alan Walker, Faded.

0: Binjang 91.5, Helen Walker there. Stay with us, we've got a break coming up. We're going to come back with some wonderful memories for you. Yeah, they're coming your way. Don't go away.
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2: Good morning, I'm Laura Devoy. At least five people have been killed in a plane crash in the US state of Florida. A cargo plane operated by Amazon Air overran the runway at Miami International Airport and reportedly hit several vehicles before coming to a stop and catching fire. Local authorities say five other people were injured. Their conditions are unknown at this stage. The federal opposition has defended its plans to criminalise flag burning. The coalition yesterday said its policy would see anyone convicted of serious public desecration of the Australian flag face up to 12 months in prison if their actions incited hatred or violence or threatened public order. A coalition government would also create a new offence for deliberately damaging, defacing, desecrating or destroying war memorials and other significant sites. Deputy Leader Jane Hume this morning told the ABC it's about standing up for the nation.
3: We're allowed to protest in this country. We want to make sure that people have freedom of speech. But there is a line over which people are now crossing between freedom of speech and freedom to protest and desecration of things that are important and sacred to us. And we should protect those things. And the flag is one of them.
2: The trial of those accused of murdering two Australian brothers and their American friend will get underway in Mexico on Monday local time. Callum and Jake Robinson and Carter Road were killed in Baja California while on a surfing trip in 2024. In a statement on social media, the brothers' parents, Deborah and Martin Robinson, said they would attend the trial to hear the truth and to represent the immense love, heartbreak and unimaginable loss felt by the victims' families. About 170,000 people were left stranded overnight after a volcanic eruption forced flight cancellations. Eight airports in Indonesia were closed on Sunday. The government says more than 1,500 flights were affected. The volcano began erupting on Friday, with two eruptions recorded yesterday. Authorities say there is no tsunami warning, although people in the area have been urged to stay indoors and wear face masks. Today is Threatened Species Day, which aims to raise awareness of the animals and plants in Australia facing extinction. As Shannon Kirkwood reports, today also marks 90 years since the last Tasmanian tiger died, making the species extinct.
4: More than 2,000 species in Australia are listed as threatened, while the nation has the highest mammal extinction rate in the world. Every year in Australia, an average of 31 species are added to the threatened species list. Last year, it was 39. Today, conservationists and everyday Australians will be stopping and reflecting on the fact that on this day, in 1936, the thylacine slipped over the extinction line. WWF Australia says it's also a time to celebrate iconic Australian wildlife and the conservation work being undertaken to restore the environment.
2: Turning to sport, the Penrith Panthers have wrapped up the NRL's minor premiership with a 38-10 win over the West Tigers. The Panthers needed to win by just 2 points to finish on top of the ladder. They're on equal points with the New Zealand Warriors, but have a better for and against percentage. Coach Ivan Cleary says it was a good season.
5: After, you know, a long season, to be sitting at the top is, feels really good.
2: In the other match yesterday, the St George Illawarra Dragons ended their season with a 2-point win over the Parramatta Eels. Tyrell Sloan kicked a 2-point field goal to win the match. And in Formula One, Kimi Antonelli has extended his championship lead with victory at the Italian Grand Prix. Australian Oscar Piastri finished fifth.
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9: The music continues. I'm Mark Vale.

Binchang 91.5 and One Direction and the story of my life. I could say that. It's Monday, September 7th. You know, it's a big day for Led Zeppelin fans, really, when you think about it. Led Zeppelin debuted on September 7th, but as the new Yardbirds. Jimmy Page, Robert Plant, John Paul Jones and John Bonham. It happened, of all places, in Denmark. Can you believe that? Why Denmark? Well, there's a story to it. I won't go into it now. We'll save that for another day. 19 degrees, the forecast high. Today, a little cloud around. Chance of frost in the west early this morning. And fog, too, should have just about cleared by now. Slight chance of a shower in the Blue Mountains. Not much chance anywhere else. Light winds becoming west-southwesterly at 15 to 25 k's this morning. Then tending southeast to southwesterly at 15 to 20 k's in the evening. Stewarttown right now. Oh, go back to Wellington quickly. A bit too quick there on the mouse. It's 8.7, feels like 4.1. Stewarttown, 7.2, feels like 6.1. And at Yeovil, 7.5 now, feeling like 6.8 degrees. This will get you up and moving. Come on, round the kitchen table you go, but don't do yourself an injury.

0: Windcheck 91.5 had the Crystals there and to do Run Run, produced by Phil Spector. He was the guy that came up with that wall of sound concept in the early 60s. He had a whole bunch of acts under his wing and with a whole bunch of hits too. But unfortunately for young Phil, he ended up doing time for murder, would you believe? He's gone now, but, you know, that's the story with that. Stay with us. We got AC/DC coming up real soon. Now, I've got to mention, too, the Wellington High School flag-raising ceremony today. The whole school activities. Dallas Adams Race, Show Me the Way viewing for the school as well. Don't forget the library's open at 10. Now, between 4.30 and 6 p.m. this afternoon, Girl Guides meet at the Guide Gunya in Gisborne Street. During school terms, it's for girls 7 to 10 years and 10 to 14 years. Good thing. Don't forget those times, between 4.30 and 6 o'clock.
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It's just gone 22 past 8, if you're an 8:30 starter, you've got time for a coffee.

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2: That's Metro Boomin, The Weeknd, and 21 Savage. That's called Crippin'. Now, stay with us. We got Britney Spears coming up in just a moment, and Tony will have the local news on the half hour.
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0: Yeah, yes it is.
1: But I thought the old lady dropped it into the ocean in the air.
0: Well, baby, I went down and got it for you.

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2: Making news in the Wellington and District Leader, the Daily Liberal and Government Sources, I'm Tony Graham. A teenager has been charged following a pursuit around Wellington about 3 p.m. on Thursday, September 3, 2026, after police attempted to stop an SUV on the Mitchell Highway, Wellington. When the vehicle allegedly failed to stop as directed, a police pursuit was initiated that allegedly continued along Charles and Samuel Streets before travelling towards Pierce and Gabonian Streets. The pursuit was terminated shortly afterwards due to safety concerns, but a short time later, police arrested a 16-year-old boy on Pierce Street, Wellington, and the SUV was located nearby. Police will allege the vehicle was stolen from an address in Dubbo earlier the same afternoon. The teenager was taken to Wellington Police Station, where he was charged with four offences. He was granted strict conditional bail to appear before a children's court on Tuesday, October 20, 2026. The Breast Green New South Wales van is coming to Yeovil. The mobile screening van will be in Yeovil from Wednesday 7 to Thursday, October 8. Breast Screen New South Wales provides free breast screening to all women over 40 to support the early detection of breast cancer. Around 90% of women diagnosed with breast cancer have no family history. Wellington High School was part of a program called Show Me the Way, where Wellington High School students made 8 short films with a professional film crew from Sydney. There will be a showing of 8 short films of local Aboriginal heroes on Monday, September 7. A free barbecue starts at 5:30 p.m, followed by the screening of the films at 6:30 in the school hall. The 8 local heroes are Marshall Hill, Uncle Joe Daly, Paulie West, Megan Humphreys, Mick Peachy, Pauline Wicks, Tara Stanley and Deanne Towney. They tell the stories of their lives and history, and everyone is welcome. The weather outlook: mostly sunny as daytime maximum and minimum temperatures increase. Daily conditions today, 6 to 19. Relative humidity ranging from 51% day and 99% night, with wind speed between 5 and 19 kilometres per hour this week. UV index moderate, sunrise 6:33 a.m, sunset 5:42 p.m. Burrendong Dam is at 32% capacity, Windermere 83%.

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Benjang 91.5 and Brett Young. And you didn't. Didn't want to win. Little Lats and Reigate Park kick off today. In fact, arrive at 5. Competition starts at 5:30. Just thought we'd better mention that. Don't be late. You arrive at 5 at Reigate Park. And the comps start at 5:30. Forecast for today, 19 degrees, a forecast high, a little cloud around too. It's going to be a pretty good day. No sign of any rain in this part of the world. Light winds becoming west-southwesterly, 15 to 25 k's in the morning, then tending southeast to southwesterly, 15 to 20 k's in the evening. Right now in Wellington, 10.3. I reckon it feels like 6 degrees at Stewartown. It's 9.4, feels like 9. At Yeovil, 10.6, feels like 10 degrees. Binjang, 91.5. Bit of a classic for you now. If you're into Metallica, this is for you. Nothing else matters.

0: Alesso featuring Tove Lo and Heroes, well, we could be. This next song was originally recorded back in 1963 by the Excitives. It was written by the songwriting team of Jeff Barry and Ellie Greenwich way back in the early 60s, but it was made internationally famous by this band out of the UK.
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2: Good morning, I'm Laura Devoy. The federal government wants Australians to be able to turn off their social media algorithms. Proposed amendments to the under 16 social media ban will be debated in Parliament today as Labor looks to strengthen the laws. They include doubling the maximum penalty for companies that breach the laws and granting the eSafety Commissioner more powers to investigate non-compliance. Communications Minister Annika Wells told the ABC Australians want more choice over what they see on their feed, and social media companies should give it to them.
3: And we want big tech to offer basic safety standards to Australians, particularly to Australian kids, in the same way that we expect industries like the car industry or the food industry or the toy industry to do that. Big tech's not a protected species, and they should offer their customers basic safety standards.
2: One Nation has proposed allowing Australians to access one quarter of their superannuation to boost their income for 3 years. The policy would see employers continue to pay the full 12% compulsory super contribution, but 3% would be paid directly to a person by the super fund if they opt in. It would apply to people who rent or pay a mortgage on their home, but Treasurer Jim Chalmers says it would end superannuation as we know it and make millions of Australians poorer.
4: This will make Australians worse off, not better off, in retirement. This means lower wages and less super for Australians who are under pressure.
2: A survivor of childhood sexual abuse says being believed is the recognition a victim needs to understand they are supported. The message is being sent during National Child Protection Week. Lived experience lead at an independent legal service, Chris Coombs, has told National Radio News survivors also need to know they are not at fault.
5: We know that one in four people have experienced some form of child abuse, and it is so important that children feel safe and feel able to come forward this Child Protection Week.
2: Free support is available for all people experiencing or at risk of experiencing domestic, family and sexual violence. You can call 1-800-RESPECT on 1-800-737-732. An investigation is underway after a cargo plane overran the runway and crashed into several vehicles at Miami International Airport. Authorities say the aircraft was travelling at more than 200 kilometres per hour when it exited the usable runway. Miami-Dade Sheriff Rosie Cordero-Stutz says the plane came to a stop in a field adjacent to the airport.
6: At this time, we can confirm that we have at least 5 deceased individuals, and we have multiple individuals that were transported to local hospitals with unknown injuries.
2: Staying in the US, President Donald Trump has proposed renaming the state of New Mexico. On social media, he posted a map which labelled New Mexico, New America. Mr. Trump has recently renamed Lake Ontario, Lake America, and the Gulf of Mexico, the Gulf of America. Turning to sport, Australia has defeated Turkey 87-71 at the Women's Basketball World Cup. The Opals sit on top of Group C after 2 wins from 2 games and will face Belgium, which is also undefeated, tonight. In the NRLW, the Gold Coast Titans registered a club record for most points in a game with a 58-0 thrashing of the West Tigers. The Brisbane Broncos kept their top two hopes alive with a 24-16 win over the St. George Illawarra Dragons. And the Parramatta Eels defeated the Canberra Raiders by 1 point. Rachel Pearson kicked a field goal as time expired.
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8: It's about 4 minutes past nine. Temperature's 11 degrees, but it's going to be warming up to about 19. It's going to be mostly sunny. Now, this morning, the Wellington Men's Shed at 59 Gabollion Street's open today till about midday. And the Wellington Croquet Club are playing this morning at Teamsters Park in Montefiore. The next couple of songs we're going to hear from Alison Moyet, and a bit later, Bruce Springsteen.

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4: Yeah, just played a song there by a singer named Ollie Murs, M-U-R-S, called Dear Darling. Now, next up, this is a song from an American group called Gallery from about 1972. I think it's probably their one big hit. We'll play that. And a country tune and a song from Cold Chisel.

0: It's a singer named Lainey Wilson.
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2: Making news in the Wellington and District Leader, the Daily Liberal and government sources, I'm Tony Graham. A teenager has been charged following a pursuit around Wellington about 3pm on Thursday, September 3, 2026, after police attempted to stop an SUV on the Mitchell Highway, Wellington. When the vehicle allegedly failed to stop as directed, a police pursuit was initiated that allegedly continued along Charles and Samuel Streets before travelling towards Pierce and Gabonian Streets. The pursuit was terminated shortly afterwards due to safety concerns, but a short time later, police arrested a 16-year-old boy on Pierce Street, Wellington, and the SUV was located nearby. Police will allege the vehicle was stolen from an address in Dubbo earlier the same afternoon. The teenager was taken to Wellington Police Station, where he was charged with 4 offences. He was granted strict conditional bail to appear before a children's court on Tuesday, October 20, 2026. The Breast Green New South Wales van is coming to Yeovil. The mobile screening van will be in Yeovil from Wednesday 7 to Thursday, October 8. Breast Green New South Wales provides free breast screening to all women over 40 to support the early detection of breast cancer. Around 90% of women diagnosed with breast cancer have no family history. Wellington High School was part of a program called Show Me the Way, where Wellington High School students made 8 short films with a professional film crew from Sydney. There will be a showing of 8 short films of local Aboriginal heroes on Monday, September 7. A free barbecue starts at 5:30pm, followed by the screening of the films at 6:30 in the school hall. The 8 local heroes are Marshall Hill, Uncle Joe Daly, Paulie West, Megan Humphreys, Mick Peachy, Pauline Wicks, Tara Stanley and Deanne Towney. They tell the stories of their lives and history, and everyone is welcome. The weather outlook: mostly sunny as daytime maximum and minimum temperatures increase. Daily conditions today, 6 to 19. Relative humidity ranging from 51% day and 99% night, with wind speed between 5 and 19 kilometres per hour this week. UV index moderate, sunrise 6:33am, sunset 5:42pm. Burrendong Dam is at 32% capacity, Windermere 83%.

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that is an English singer named Ellie Goulding on my mind. And it's about a quarter to ten. Next up, we'll have a song from the American band The Baby Animals. And a bit later, a song from another rock band, Bad Company.

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2: Good morning, I'm Laura Devoy. A group of veterans have laid down their medals in protest at changes in the budget. The Coalition of Veterans Voices is in Canberra this morning, where it met with parliamentarians, including the Minister for Veterans Affairs, Matt Keogh. The group has three demands: scrap a $5,000 annual threshold for allied health services, allow veterans to choose their own assessment providers, and overhaul a claims system it says is leaving veterans waiting too long. Spokesman Andy Cullen says he felt disappointed after the meeting.
3: To be honest, I feel kind of betrayed. You know, I'm a fourth generation soldier who's served this country proudly. I have an 18-year-old son who's looking to enter the Defence Force at the moment, who I'm encouraging actively not to do that, because I don't know if this government is going to live up to its promise to look after him if he's injured.
2: Firefighters are responding to dozens of blazes across Queensland and New South Wales after parts of the states experienced their first heatwave of the season. Climate advocates are calling on the federal government to stop approving new coal and gas projects as the mercury warms up. Shannon Kirkwood reports.
4: Firefighters are responding to dozens of blazes across Queensland and New South Wales after parts of the states experienced their first heatwave of the season. A total fire ban is in place for Ipswich City and Lockyer Valley regional districts today. All fires are at advice level. The Australian Conservation Foundation says with the developing El Niño, summer is a scary prospect. It's calling on the federal government to reject Woodside's planned Browse gas project off the WA coast and fracking at Beetaloo in the Northern Territory.
2: Australia's largest dedicated cancer care provider is now publishing data to help patients better understand their options. Icon Cancer Centre is publishing the national median number of days from referral to first consultation with a radiation oncologist and the average number of business days from a patient being ready for care to the date of treatment. Both currently sit at 5 days. CEO Paul Fenton says it's particularly important for people living in rural and regional communities.
5: Over half of our centres are in outer metro and regional communities, and people living in rural and regional communities often have greater barriers to access, particularly for cancer care, which have a longer duration. So what we want to be able to do is help patients have timely access to care so they can make informed choices around care closer to home.
2: The search for a tourist reported missing in the Northern Territory is continuing today. Police say 61-year-old Dominic O'Connell was last seen at Edith Falls, about 60 kilometres north of Katherine, yesterday. An extensive search of the area has been unable to locate him.